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tracks. Going someplace and there's no going back. Highway patrol choppers coming up over the ridge. Hot soup on a campfire in the breeze.

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David Gray whistling for your Monday morning, and he wants to sail away. Be a good day to get out on the water, at least for the first half of the day. It's going to be hot and sticky today with a high around 92. That could bring us some afternoon showers and thunderstorms and put us under a heat advisory for today. Right now, 73 degrees in Central Park, going to a sticky 92 by this afternoon. I'm Corny. I'm going to get to music from Father John Misty, The Cure. We'll do a question of the day, and here's newcomer Kells on FUV.

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0: The Lemonheads, It's a Shame About Ray on WFUV. Coming up, a new one from Vince Staples, plus something from St. Vincent. Corny here. We're going to be under a heat advisory on this Monday with temperatures getting up to the around 92 degrees. Going to be hot and sticky by this afternoon with the chance of showers and thunderstorms. 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

0: dusting off a track from the Blue Nile. That's Downtown Lights from the late 80s, about 7 minutes before 7 on this Monday morning. Hope you're enjoying the music mix. I'm Corny O'Connell. We're going to be under a heat advisory today. Expect afternoon showers and thunderstorms, hot and sticky with a high around 92 by then. Right now, 73 in Central Park.
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on WFUV, that is 07, with their vocalist on that track, Jose Gonzalez. It's called Futures. 3 minutes after 7, your future includes music from The Breeders and Phoenix. I'm Corny, and your future also includes a heat advisory for today with a chance of afternoon showers and thunderstorms. Hot and sticky with a high around 92 by this afternoon. Right now, 73 in Central Park. 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

0: It's Cannonball from the Breeders on WFUV, an MTV hit back in the day. 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
1: We kind of finished all these songs and we're like, oh my god, we have four or five songs that are like directly about transit. 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I've never been one who's like worshipped tour records from bands because sometimes they can be kind of corny, but it kind of naturally happened and I love it for what it is.
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0: 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The band's singing about a summer breeze in that song, and you can expect that this afternoon with and you could probably enjoy a shower or thunderstorm with temperatures getting up to the 90s by this afternoon. It's going to be hot and sticky, and we'll be under a heat advisory. So a shower or thunderstorm might be welcome by this afternoon. Right now, 73 in Central Park. I'm Courtney O'Connell, and thank you so much for all your member support.
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That's a new one called The Wave from Jungle on WFUV. Got some Green Day coming around, and this is the Airborne Toxic Event.

0: I think I'm paranoid from Garbage on WFUV at 11 minutes before 8 o'clock. Corny here. It is Monday, August 10th, and that is World Lion Day. What did you get me? I hope it's a triple cross for meritorious conduct, extraordinary valor, and conspicuous bravery against wicked witches. In lieu of that, I will take a song request about lions for the WFUV question of the day. You can put those in at WFUV.org/question or do it through the WFUV mobile app. Put in something that you'll be proud to hear while we get in 90 seconds of news from Janice Kirkell.
1: Federal prosecutors have taken over the case against the operator of the boat that capsized in New York Harbor and killed a Queen's mother and her 5-year-old daughter. 46-year-old Manuel Hernandez was transferred to federal custody after receiving treatment at Maimonides Medical Center. Federal charges could be announced as early as today. With platform temperatures reaching 96 degrees, one of the hottest subway stations in New York City could soon become the testing ground for a first-of-its-kind effort to cool riders underground while recycling heat above ground. Mayor Mamdani, Governor Hochul, and the MTA announced a partnership to study a thermal energy network at the Brooklyn Bridge City Hall 4, 5, and 6 station and the Chambers Street J and Z complex. The project would use congestion pricing revenue and could become the first thermal energy network installed in a U.S. transit system. On September 1st, the documentary Greg Allman, The Music of My Soul, will start screening across the U.S. It'll be in Manhattan at The Cutting Room on September 15th and in Tarrytown at the Tarrytown Music Hall on September 25th. 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I'm Janice Kirkell, and that's your news in 90 seconds on FUV.
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on WFUV. It's Patti Smith doing a version of that Prince composition, When Doves Cry. Of course, that's from Purple Rain, which will be coming to Broadway next year. Corny here, about 5 minutes after 8 on this Monday morning. We've got 75 degrees, going to be hot and sticky today. We'll be under a heat advisory. You can expect afternoon showers and thunderstorms. Right now, 75 in Central Park. Corny here with the latest from Death Cab for Cutie.

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0: There's Wilco on WFUV, and coming up, a new one from Jesse Wells. Plus, I'm going to steal one from your list of question of the day requests. Corny here. We're going to be under a heat advisory today with hot and sticky conditions. Temperatures getting to around 92 by this afternoon, and that's when you can expect showers and thunderstorms. 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
1: 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September 18th through the 20th. 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

That is new from Jesse Wells. It's called Masks Off on WFUV. And here's a look ahead to the question of the day.

0: on WFUV. It's Novocaine for the Soul from Eels. Coming up in about 20 minutes, we'll do the WFUV question of the day for World Lion Day. Looking for your feline song requests, specifically about lions, at WFUV.org/question, or you can do that through the WFUV mobile app. I'm Corny O'Connell, and your news in 90 seconds is sponsored by Greenwich Hospital, a part of Yale New Haven Health.
1: Federal prosecutors have taken over the case against the operator of the boat that capsized in New York Harbor and killed a Queens mother and her 5-year-old daughter. 46-year-old Manuel Hernandez was transferred to federal custody after receiving treatment at Maimonides Medical Center. Federal charges could be announced as early as today. With platform temperatures reaching 96 degrees, one of the hottest subway stations in New York City could soon become the testing ground for a first-of-its-kind effort to cool riders underground while recycling heat above ground. Mayor Mamdani, Governor Hochul, and the MTA announced a partnership to study a thermal energy network at the Brooklyn Bridge City Hall 4, 5, and 6 station and the Chambers Street J and Z complex. The project would use congestion pricing revenue and could become the first thermal energy network installed in a U.S. transit system. On September 1st, the documentary Greg Allman, The Music of My Soul, will start screening across the U.S. It'll be in Manhattan at The Cutting Room on September 15th and in Tarrytown at the Tarrytown Music Hall on September 25th. 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

Nora Jones inviting you to come away with her on WFUV at 3 minutes after 9 on this Monday morning. I'm Corny, inviting you to stick around for the question of the day and stick around for some sticky weather. It's going to be hot and sticky with a high around 92. We'll be under a heat advisory that will bring a round of afternoon showers and thunderstorms, so have an umbrella handy for the ride home. 77 degrees right now in Central Park as we get to the latest from Biba Doobie.

0: On WFUV, it's your woman from Whitetown, and up next you get the WFUV question of the day. 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
0: That is this Friday. Looking forward to seeing you on the Fuv Boat. I'm Corny, and it's time for the question of the day. 12 minutes after 9, and today is World Lion Day, which is a day to promote conservation efforts for the big cats. Lions are one of the most iconic species. They show up in some of our favorite songs. 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Brooklyn, Greg in Upper Montclair, Kevin from Stamford, Lou, Bill, Linda from Larchmont, Sandra from Babylon, Xenia from Queens, Gordon from the Bronx, Tony in D.C., Jeff in Spring Lake, David in Brooklyn, Liam, Peter H., Billy, D.S., good to see some new names here. Lillian in East Northport, Dana in Wilton, and Ed from Verona, among others, picking out a song called Wondering Where the Lions Are.

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That's the latest from the Chicago band Slow Pulp. It's called Better Man. Coming up, I'll get to something from Metric and maybe something from Iron and Wine. I'm Corny O'Connell, and FUV and the Bowery Presents are welcoming the Linda Lindas to Brooklyn Steel on Thursday, October 8th. 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That's the Linda Lindas at Brooklyn Steel on Thursday, October 8th. 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

0: on WFUV Iron and Wine with Passing Afternoon. You can pass from the morning into the afternoon with Alisa Ali coming up next. 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

Good morning, my friends. It's Alisa Ali here on the radio with a new song from The Killers frontman Brandon Flowers. A song called Plans, which is a real departure from what he does with The Killers. But Brandon says that as he's gotten older, he's found his way back to his father's music, which is country and western. And he is releasing a country album called Thrasher later this month and will be playing Brooklyn Paramount in September. I also got a little city-country situation. We heard City in the City from The Jam, playing that from New York City. And now we're going out of space. Should do some shooting rubber bands at the stars with Edie Brickell on FUV. This is What I Am, my friends.

0: what I am. It's what I am. Are you what you are or what? Edie Brickell here on WFUV with those New Bohemians. Track off her excellent album, Shooting Rubber Bands at the Stars. I'm shooting to get music from Sam Fender on the radio, along with Tears for Fears. 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I'm Elise Alley. Hope your Monday is going well so far. Maybe this will add to it being a little bit better, especially if you're a Jim James fan. FUV in the Barry presents Welcome, Jim James. 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That's Jim James solo and acoustic for the Wowed Out Tour at the Town Hall, New York City, December 3rd. 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

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Everybody wants to rule the world. Not everybody is a megalomaniac. I'm not. I want less power. I mean, no, I want more power, but less responsibility. But, you know, as they say, with great power comes great responsibility. 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I'll sit this one out. I'll just play the tunes from the side and hope that you're doing well. I am Elise Alley here on member-supported WFUV. Thank you so very, very much for tuning in. How about we get it honest now? 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

I'm sure you remember the 1992 album Automatic for the People from REM that featured that one, Try Not to Breathe. Here on WFUV, I will take you to Sweet Oblivion with Screaming Trees in a little bit, and also we'll sample some new music from Phoebe Bridgers. Stick around.

0: on for that. Right now, though, let's pause for the cause of letting you know that FUV is proud to support 100X Hospitality and the 10th annual Dave and Tim Riviera Maya, January 20th through 23rd at Moon Palace in Cancun. 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

There's Phoebe Bridgers with a track off her new album that was Lost Boys. And it looks like there is going to be a Phoebe Bridgers event happening at Rough Trade Records here in New York City on the 14th. That's this week. But full shows happening at the Barclays Center in September, September 24th and 25th. I'm Elisa Ellie. Thank you so very much for tuning in this beautiful Monday morning. Hold on for music from Tom Waits.

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0: One for all my friends out there who like Susie and the Banshees. Cities and Dust, a song referencing Pompeii. And actually, the internet has been telling me to watch this documentary, the Tom Hiddleston documentary about Pompeii, which I may watch that. It is a fascinating story. Tom Waits in there with some Mule Variations, and we will vary up the playlist, get to the Mountain Goats in just a little bit, play you something from one of their new records, Days, today on WFUV. 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
2: 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There were two more like him at the next show, staring us down like hawks. And there was love in the air, and all the money was there, and we were going on tour with Candlebox.

0: So that is a new song from the Mountain Goats called Candlebox, and them singing about a fictional band that's had this great opportunity to tour with this big band Candlebox from like the 90s. But funny story, the Mountain Goats actually are opening for Candlebox. So that is, they must have talked about this. They must have, I don't know. It's just too good to be true. But anyway, yeah, they are in October. You can catch them both here in New York City, Candlebox and the Mountain Goats, right here on member supported WFUV. I am Elisa Ali. We are very big fans of the Mountain Goats and that song, Candlebox, off their new album, Days. 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
1: 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They are celebrating 10 years of Mountjoy at Madison Square Garden on September 17th. I am Elise Alley here on August 10th. It's still some summertime, and I am very excited about the fact that we still have a wonderful summer ahead of us. It's not over yet, my friends. Let's continue on with Olivia Rodrigo and Robert Smith, their wonderful song, What's Wrong With Me, here on FUV.

0: Roxy Music is such a vibe. It really is. More than this, here on member-supported WFUV, and a great new song from Olivia Rodrigo and Robert Smith, What's Wrong With Me. It's off Olivia's new album, You Seem Pretty Sad for a Girl So In Love. Coming up, we've got more love for you. Group love, in fact. Stick around to hear them. And heads up, never trust a happy song. 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

Ah, sweet love from Colors. I mean, from Group Love, that was their song, Colors, going back to their album, Never Trust a Happy Song, which I most certainly do not. Me, I'm Alisa Ali, about to set off these alarms. It is a new song from Snow Patrol featuring Kylie Minogue on FUV.

0: Loser. From Tame Impala here on WFUV, going back to the Deadbeat release. You know, maybe I'll play Deadbeat Club, inspired by that song. Violent Femmes in there. And coming up, you can catch these fists, my friends. Wet Leg coming up here on 90.7 FM. I'm Elisa. Thank you so much for hanging with me today. 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

playing politic on the radio. Normally, I don't mix politics and music, but sometimes you can't help it, you know? Coldplay. I'm Elise Ali. Thank you so much for tuning in. Here's something that I would never do, mess with a missionary man. This is the Jesuit University of New York, after all, and this is Eurythmics.

0: 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I am your friendly ghost in the machine, Elise Ali. Hope you're keeping cool this summer day. Coming up just after noon, I do have a hot New York slice, but right now, we're going to step into the newsroom and get a news update in 90 seconds.
1: New York City is under a heat advisory today through 7 p.m., with temperatures reaching the 90s. The NYC Emergency Management Department recommends staying in an air-conditioned location and watching out for signs of heat illness, including dizziness or nausea. New York Attorney General Letitia James is leading a coalition of 22 other attorney generals to oppose the Trump administration's rollback of gun safety protections. Since May, the Bureau of Alcohol, Tobacco, Firearms, and Explosives has proposed rolling back or eliminating 32 firearm regulations. James and the coalition argue that the proposed rules would make communities across the country less safe, while benefiting the gun industry at the expense of public safety. Riding the subway could become a whole lot cooler. Today, Governor Kathy Hochul, Mayor Zohran Mamdani, and the MTA announced a plan to lower subway platform temperatures through a thermal energy network. It would recycle excess heat that accumulates in the stations to warm up municipal buildings during colder months. The project would be the first thermal energy network installed in a U.S. transit system. It's time to say goodbye to late summer sunsets. Tonight is the last night the sun will set after 8 p.m. Daylight hours will begin to decrease gradually as fall approaches. 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I'm Mia Barth, and that's your news in 90 seconds on FUV.
0: It's member-supported WFUV. I am Elise Ali here with new music from the Australian duo The Avalanches, who has teamed up with Karen O of Yeah Yeah Yeahs for this song, Blue Shadows, which I'll play for you now on WFUV.

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0: That's Lola Young from down here, here on FUV. Me, I'm Elise Sally. Thank you very much for tuning in today, this Monday, August 10th, to WFUV. It is about that time where we grab a New York Slice. Of course, New York Slice is our local music feature, and
1: it's coming to you fresh. New Yorkers do it best. You're biased till you try it, then you'll have to agree. Slices in NYC.
0: Or in New Jersey, as the case may be today, with our featured musician Mike Herz, a singer-songwriter from Jersey who sent a really cool song. It's an intimate folk Americana tune with a front porch feel. It's got upright bass, mandolin, harmonica, and acoustic guitar wrapped around a lyric that finds unexpected freedom in mortality. It's weathered yet optimistic. It's a reminder to stop second-guessing, take your best swing, and live while you can. I'll play it for you right now. It's a song from Mike Herz. You don't have to worry. On FUV.

0: Great new ditty from Mike Herz. You don't have to worry here on WFUV. 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And I just added that song to WFUV's running playlist of New York Slices on Spotify. 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

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I want to thank all the people, so many people, who are listening to WFUV. We heard Little Sims in there, and now we're going to do Whatever You Wanna. It is a new song from Annabelle Dinda on WFUV.

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1: Oh, it's Elise Alley. Hello. Thank you so much for tuning in. I ain't nobody's baby. We heard the late, great Sharon Jones with the Dap Kings in there, going back to her 100 Days, 100 Nights album. And coming up, we are going to get to new music from Kacey Musgraves, who is back with a terrific new album called Middle of Nowhere. And she's going to be in the middle of Manhattan playing Madison Square Garden later this summer. I, Elise Alley, want to tell you about something else right now, though. FUV supports Jazz House Kids and the 17th annual Montclair Jazz Festival Downtown Jamboree. It's this Saturday, August 15th at Lackawanna Plaza, with performances by the Take Me to the River New Orleans All-Stars with Cyril Neville. Also, Diane Reeves, Christian McBride, Big Band, and Bilal, and many more. Info at montclairjazzfestival.org. That's the Montclair Jazz Festival Downtown Jamboree this Saturday, August 15th. 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

really like that new song from Kacey Musgraves. Kind of like a rap. I like how she's, you know, just throwing out bars like that. Pretty cool. Going down smooth, that Mexico Honey song. And our honey's going to be here in New York City playing Madison Square Garden August 31st and September 1st. I am Elise Alley. How about we get the rat on the radio now? It is from the Walkman album, Bows and Arrows, and I'll shoot it your way now on FUV.

0: Well, that blew. That was Blue, the name of the song from the first Nirvana album, Bleach, on WFUV. Me, I'm Elisa Ellie. Coming up, we are going to get to music from Josh Homme, Yas Queens of the Stone Age, who is back with Queen Nikki Lane on a new track, and I am looking forward to playing it for you. And I'm going to do that in two shakes of a lamb's tail. But first, let me tell you, FUV and the Barry Presents welcome Lord Huron to King's Theater Friday and Saturday, December 18th and 19th. Tickets and info at barrypresents.com. That's Lord Huron at King's Theater December 18th and 19th from the Barry Presents with support from FUV.
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0: The California band Queens of the Stone Age are back and better than ever and taking you down Easy Street with Nikki Lane. 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

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Good time to roll on to new music from Vince Staples. This one is organic. In fact, it's cotton.

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1: Mad Cobra hanging with the Swedish band Teddy Bears here on WFUV. That song was called, appropriately, Cobra Style. Vince Staples in there with a very cool new one called Cotton. And coming right up, we are going to get to music from Florence and the Machine. 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And let me tell you something else. 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

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I am Elise Ali, and with my lazy eye, I see that Silver Sun Pickups are playing with the Shins and Weezer at the Barclays Center on September 30th. Coming up, we are going to get to Veruca Salt. I know you want them now, but you're going to have to wait. Going to Babylon now, my friends. See, I like what they did there. Okay, this is a new song from The Strokes, like Babylon. Like, you know, Babylon Long Island or babbling as I am doing right now. Anyway, Going to Babylon is a new song from The Strokes. Reality awaits and we will wait no longer to hear it.

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1: We were really interested in recording it the opposite way of how we did the first time. It was amazing. It was beautiful doing with our friends Scott Tallreed and Jack Henry. But we want to try going into a studio for 2 weeks and then you're out and you're done. When we met with John Congleton, we never set out to go to LA to make a record. But Congleton studied under Steve Albini, a Chicago legend, and he doesn't care what anybody else thinks and lets us stay in our world of what we want to do. And that was just a beautiful time.
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0: 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I'm your friendly ghost in the machine, Elise Ali. I hope you're doing well this hot Monday afternoon. 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That's singer-songwriter Monrovia with support from Sydney Rose and Sarah Julia at Brooklyn Steel, September 15th. 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

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That song off the new record, I Built You a Tower. And going back to Stevie Wonder's classic album, Hotter Than July, we turned up the Master Blaster. 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

0: There's Moby with those natural blues here on WFUV. Me, I'm Elise Sally. Thank you so very much for hanging with me this Monday afternoon. I want to let you know that FUV welcomes Nation of Language with The Pains of Being Pure at Heart and Annika to Brooklyn Paramount on Saturday, September 19th. 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
1: 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Be sure to follow the show to stay up to date on all the latest episodes and, of course, to find your next favorite artist. 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
0: All right, I think it is time for me to skedaddle soon, so I will bid you a farewell now. Stay cool, my friends. I know you won't have any problems doing that because you are cool as a cucumber, but seriously, drink a lot of water, stay in the AC if you can, and maybe swim. Speaking of, the New York City artists Balin are back with a new track called Swim, and we will dive right into it right now on member-supported WFUV.

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I'm the Man, Joe Jackson, title track of his second album here at WFUV, but not performed at the recent show back in mid-July at the Beacon. He did open with Is She Really Going Out With Him, and he performed It's Different for Girls, but not that particular song. Joe Jackson, Monday afternoon, it's Dennis Elsis. Hope you had a good weekend. This is new from Kells. It's Gone.

0: Frank Ocean and Thinking About You from 2012, and it has been 10 years, for whatever reason, that Frank Ocean has not released a new album. 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

Pearl Jam, 1991, the 10 album with Black. LP before that, and Into the Wild on a Monday afternoon. It's Dennis Elsis. Every time I hear the beginning of this song, I think we're about to hear Elton John, but we're not. We're going to hear a new one, the artist Role Model. Here's High Hopes 3000.

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The Wave, that's the latest from Jungle. In Excess before that with Don't Change. This is Optimistic. It's Radiohead.

0: Smithereens and A Girl Like You. 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

Alanis Morissette, Hand in My Pocket. The Decemberists before that, and Make You Better. Here's new music, Devin Gilfillian with Black Dog Rabbit Hole.

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Jesse Wells, and Won't You Come Out Tonight, and Concrete Blonde before that, and Joey. Here is Genius of Love, Tom Tom Club.

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0: Could We? 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And Tom Tom Club before that, two of the members of Talking Heads with their very successful side project, Tina Weymouth and Chris Franz, the Tom Tom Club and Genius of Love. 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

0: Carry the Zero with Bill to Spill, who have a couple of dates at the Music Hall of Williamsburg, October 21st and 22nd. We heard a new one from Biba Doobie, Sun Has Set. 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
2: 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Thank

New music from Weezer, accompanied by Wednesday. Weezer's We Might As Well Be Strangers, and the band Four Non Blondes, which introduced us to Linda Perry. Four Non Blondes and her song, or their song, What's Up? We are nowhere, and it's now, is the answer. Bright Eyes, though, it's the song.

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0: Head Over Heels from the Go-Go's on WFUV. Bright Eyes before that, We Are Nowhere, and it's now. It is now time to check in on the latest news in 90 seconds, sponsored by Greenwich Hospital, a part of Yale New Haven Health.
1: July 2026 was the hottest month on record for the contiguous United States. The National Oceanic and Atmospheric Association says it averaged 76.9 degrees Fahrenheit for the lower 48 states. That surpasses the previous record, set during the Dust Bowl in July 1936. And that heat's not over yet. New York City is under a heat advisory today through 7 p.m., with temperatures reaching the 90s. Officials recommend staying in an air-conditioned location whenever possible. But the subway could be getting cooler. Governor Kathy Hochul, Mayor Zoran Mamdani, and the MTA say they're studying a thermal energy network. The project would capture excess heat on subway platforms and use it to heat nearby buildings.
2: This would be the first thermal energy system of its kind in any American transit system.
1: The project will take place in the Brooklyn Bridge, City Hall 456, and the Chambers Street JZ stations. New Yorkers can now vote on which larger-than-life sculpture will make the High Line their home. There are 62 sculptures to choose from, including a jewel-encrusted apple core and a giant piggy bank. You can leave feedback on each artwork proposal until September 8th at thehighline.org. 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

From the Graceland album, Paul Simon and I Know What I Know. Monday afternoon, it's Dennis Elsis. From the Killers, stepping out solo, it's Brandon Flowers and Plans.

0: Make Me Feel, Janelle Monáe on WFUV, and Brandon Flowers before that, new solo project, and we heard Brandon with Plans. 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

0: 1986, with a very memorable video, part of a succession of big hits and big videos. Peter Gabriel's Sledgehammer here at WFUV. We heard Cut Copy before that, Take Me Over. Here's new music from Grace Potter, Love Me Not.
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0: Argo Price, who has nothing on but the radio, along with Sharon Van Etten. Mumford & Sons and Hozier gave us Rubber Band Man, and we started off the set with the new one from Grace Potter called Love Me Not. 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

What's Wrong With Me, Olivia Rodrigo, accompanied by Robert Smith. And Olivia Rodrigo gave a surprise pop-up concert with just a few hours' notice. That was at Warsaw in Brooklyn. A little over 1,000 lucky people got in to see her perform. And that was on Thursday night. Much later on, she'll be at the larger venues, but that was Thursday night. Very special. Olivia Rodrigo there teaming up with Robert Smith, What's Wrong With Me, Foals Before That, and Mountain at My Gates on FUV. Here's Brandi Carlile.

0: It's the Cutter, Echo and the Bunnymen on WFUV. We're John Mayer's New Light. Brandy Carlile did You and Me on the Rock, Brandy, with the show coming up on Sunday up at Bethel Woods. It's Dennis Elsis. Let's you and I meet up again tomorrow in the afternoon. Stay tuned for Emma P. And right now, checking in on the news in 90 seconds.
1: July 2026 was the hottest month on record for the contiguous United States. The National Oceanic and Atmospheric Association says it averaged 76.9 degrees Fahrenheit for the lower 48 states. That surpasses the previous record, set during the Dust Bowl in July 1936. And that heat's not over yet. New York City is under a heat advisory today through 7 p.m., with temperatures reaching the 90s. Officials recommend staying in an air-conditioned location whenever possible. But the subway could be getting cooler. Governor Kathy Hochul, Mayor Zoran Mamdani, and the MTA say they're studying a thermal energy network. The project would capture excess heat on subway platforms and use it to heat nearby buildings.
2: This would be the first thermal energy system of its kind in any American transit system.
1: The project will take place in the Brooklyn Bridge, City Hall 456, and the Chambers Street JZ stations. New Yorkers can now vote on which larger-than-life sculpture will make the High Line their home. There are 62 sculptures to choose from, including a jewel-encrusted apple core and a giant piggy bank. You can leave feedback on each artwork proposal until September 8th at thehighline.org. 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

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It's Emma P. It's Monday, August 10th. Thanks for tuning in. Hope you guys had a great weekend. It was a hot one here in New York, so a good weekend probably looked like either taking a dip in the pool, the ocean, or staying at home in the AC. Hope you got to do one of those. Got a great show for you this evening. Want to get it started with new music from Kentucky's Cage the Elephant. This song is Beaches in Tennessee.

0: Well, if you didn't get to the beach over the weekend, we just took a trip ourselves there on the airwaves with Blondie, The Tide Is High, and Beaches in Tennessee from Cage the Elephant. It's Emma P on WFUV 90.7 FM. Got Blind Melon and Corinne Bailey-Ray queued up. 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

Some advice from Corinne Bailey Ray as maybe you get home this Monday evening from work, put your records on. And I say put the radio on. I'm so glad that you have. It's Amethi on 90.7 FM, WFUV. The band is called Michigander, and they're from Kalamazoo, Michigan, but they're coming to Brooklyn in November, playing Music Hall of Williamsburg, November 11th. Got a song for you now off their new album, Over Before You Know It. This is Freaking Out, Michigander on FUV.

0: Nathaniel Rateliff and the Night Sweats giving us a little honey on WFUV 90.7 FM. 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

new Phoebe Bridgers song called Lost Boys that has almost too many guests to count, including Boy Genius bandmates Julian Baker and Lucy Dacus, plus Caroline Shaw, Alex G, Jack Antonoff, Bright Eyes' Nate Walcott, Blake Mills, Chris Thiele on mandolin. Lots of people making the magic happen on that song, which is a single off of Phoebe's upcoming record, Lost Weekend, which comes out just a few days this Friday, August 14th. Phoebe will be in town next month playing three nights at Barclays Center, September 24th, 25th, and 26th. It's Emma P. spending this Monday evening with you guys on 90.7 WFUV. Right now, here's The Clash.

0: Back just over 10 years to 2015 for that one from Anderson .Paak. Am I Wrong? WFUV 90.7. This is Emma P. Got more music on the way. 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
0: 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This one, a single off the upcoming record, Say a Prayer to the Gods of Getting Going, out August 21st. It's Not Me.

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It's MFP. It's Monday, August 10th. We've got new music from Lola Young. The London artist is coming to town next month, playing All Things Go Music Festival the last weekend of September at Forest Hill Stadium. This song from Lola Young is From Down Here.

0: I'm traveling a whole 15 years back to 2011 for one from their self-titled debut, The Head and the Heart, Lost in My Mind, 90.7 WFUV. 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

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It's Emma P, it's 90.7 WFUV. Got new stuff for you from Anchorage, Alaska's Medium Build. He's coming to town, by the way. You can catch him at Webster Hall October 9th. And he's got a record arriving next month called King of Having Fun. 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
1: We kind of finished all these songs and we're like, oh my god, we have four or five songs that are like directly about transit. And I think the metaphors were being put towards that because of how much we were traveling. And we were in a Cracker Barrel parking lot on tour, just sleeping overnight, and woke up and it was the Albuquerque Hot Air Balloon Fest. So everything kind of came from that. I've never been one who's like worshipped tour records from bands because sometimes they can be kind of corny, but it kind of naturally happened and I love it for what it is.
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know I've said before, 2026 has been so generous musically, even given us a new album from Death Cab for Cutie at the start of June, I Built You a Tower. Just heard a song from it there called Stone Over Water. And I love that song in the set from Waxahachie, right back to it with MJ Lenderman on backing vocals. It's Emma P on 90.7 FM, WFUV.org. Here's Courtney Barnett.

0: song called Domino from Nicole Atkins on WFUV 90.7. This is Emma P bringing you the Monday evening soundtrack. 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